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1: 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Where's the missing piece of this equation?

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Blessed and highly favored, ain't no silencing we. 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Found to speak love for my people, forget about it. Let me preach about it.